0: for you, I guess you moved on really easily.
1: Yo, what's up? This is Mike Posner.
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Please do not be alarmed. Remain calm. Do not attempt to leave the dance floor. The DJ booth is conducting a troubleshoot test of the entire system. Somehow, while the party was in progress, an unidentified frequency has been existing in the system for some time.

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The best DJs in Hungary. 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